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14: The top stories this hour, a six-year-old girl whose parents and older sister died in the sea off Shoreham in West Sussex has died in hospital. Saja Al-Khawas, a British Palestinian from London, was pulled from the water by emergency crews on Tuesday. One person has died and two teenagers have been seriously injured in a sword attack at a school in Sweden. Police were called to the school northwest of Stockholm while hundreds of students are in lessons. An 18-year-old suspect's in custody. Wildfires in the UK so far this year have burned an area the size of Cardiff. Satellite data shows more land has been scorched over the past two summers than in the previous 5 years combined. South Wales and the New Forest are among the worst affected areas. And Arsenal got their Premier League title defence off to a winning start with a 3-0 victory at home to newly promoted Coventry City. Boss Mikel Arteta was impressed.
15: What I did transmit is more desire and more will to improve, to be better, and that's what we want to.
14: This lunchtime, Hull City host Manchester United.
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14: Sunny spells for most of the UK. An afternoon shower possible in Cornwall and northern Scotland. Highs of 20. That's the latest. I'm Kat Light.
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3: we go for your Saturday morning. Yes, it's finally the weekend. Hello, I'm Roberto. Hope you're well. Just gone 8 for the 22nd of August with the best variety of 90s hits to start your morning. Some Simply Red on the way, Spice Girls as well. First, though, Sheryl Crow on Nation 90.

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0: Berry to Spice Girls, Say You'll Be There. It's Nation 90's Weekend Breakfast, 8.15 for your Saturday. Good morning then. I'm Roberto. Is it just me, or have you thought about putting the heating on? It feels like it's got very cold the last couple of days, right? I didn't put the heating on, obviously, because it's only August. Went and got another jumper instead. But compared to recent weather, not loving the chilly stuff. It's very chilly this morning, by the way, if you're heading out. S Club 7 on the way real soon, and some Jade.
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So are you up early this morning because you're doing something exciting? Going on a road trip? Going on holiday maybe? Or maybe like me, you're just up early because, well, you got to go and do this work thing. There is Jade's Don't Walk Away on Nation 90s. Either way, thank you for having us on. If you are heading off out on holiday, obviously take us with you. We're very small, very light, and we bring some good things, the best variety of 90s hits. 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I'll get Supergrass on the way soon with All Right. First though, Goo Goo Dolls, beautiful song, Iris on Nation 90s.

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0: There is Texas helping us get into your weekend. Maybe you're blasting out some Black Eyed Boys. Nation 90s breakfast. Hello. I'm Roberto. It's 22.9 for your Saturday, of course, 22nd of August. I've got the best variety of 90s hits to get your morning going. Three guys from Glasgow next, who appeared on the bedroom wall of many a teenage girl. I've also got the brothers, who have got a film coming out next month, all about their big reunion from last year.
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0: Will you be going to see their film, Oasis? She's Electric on Nation 90s. Yeah, they got a film out early September covering their rise to stardom, their big beef, obviously, and that reunion from last year. It's called, unsurprisingly, Don't Look Back in Anger. I'll get Fatboy Slim on for you soon. First, though. Make me a winner. Upgrade your summer with Nation Player. We are starting the last but one weekend of August. Don't ask me how that's happened. Another month just about flown by. That does mean, though, that payday is coming finally. And next Friday could be an extra big payday for you. 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
14: The top stories this hour. A six-year-old girl has died in hospital after getting into difficulty in the sea off Shoreham in West Sussex. Her parents and older sister also lost their lives in the incident on Tuesday. One person has died and two teenage boys have been seriously injured in a sword attack at a school in Sweden. An 18-year-old man has been arrested in Fagersta. Wildfires in the UK so far this year have burned an area the size of Cardiff. Satellite data shows more land has been scorched over the past two summers than in the previous 5 years combined. Climate expert Chloe Brimacombe says more needs to be done.
15: There are thoughts that next summer we could see a similar pattern because we're having that baseline warming exacerbated, amplified by El Nino. So it's really important that government think about that.
14: And Arsenal got their Premier League title defence off to the best start, beating Coventry City 3-0. Manchester United begin their season away to another newly promoted side, Hull City, at lunchtime.
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14: Sunny spells for most of the UK. An afternoon shower possible in Cornwall and northern Scotland. Highs of 20. That's the latest. I'm Kat Wright.
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13: Here we go with an hour's worth of the biggest songs from back in the day. All of these top 10. Yeah, it's the 90s top 10s. One of the biggest groups of the 80s on the way next with a song that gave them another massive hit as the 90s started. First, though, Christina Aguilera.

0: there is TLC helping us get into the 90s top 10s on Nation 90s. It's No Scrubs, 9:15. What are you doing whilst I'm playing these big songs? That's what I'd like to know, so I can give you a little shout, make you part of the show. Easiest way to get in touch is through our Facebook page. Just search for Nation 90s. I've got an early 90s dance song for you next. Kind of record that's going to take you straight back to like fluorescent club flyers, record shops and a big Saturday night out. Got some Shaggy on the way as well.
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Good morning, Rachel in Leeds. Roberto, what am I doing this Saturday morning? Ah, the chores. Changing the bed sheets right now. Thanks for the tunes. That is for you, Shaggy's Old Carolina on Nation 90s with some Ace of Base real soon, right now. Mr. Big. Hold on.

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1: I'd never met anyone like him. 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

0: Good morning, Matt Jenkins. Working at Wickes this morning with the boys, Connor and Jay. Thank you for having a son in the office. That's for you, beautiful South and Rotterdam. It's 9:41. I've got an instantly recognisable song next from REM, probably the happiest one they ever did. First, though. Make me a winner. Upgrade your summer with Nation Player. We are starting the last but one weekend of August. Don't ask me how that's happened. Another month just about flown by. That does mean, though, that payday's coming, finally. And next Friday could be an extra big payday for you. 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

There is Janet Jackson's Whoops Now on Nation 90s. Every time we do the 90s top 10s, which is every morning from 9 a.m, I like asking the question, what are you doing whilst I'm playing these big songs? Emma and Chris have been in touch. We're crying, Roberto. We've just landed back from our holiday in Tenerife. It was 2 weeks of heaven and now we're home. We're heading back right now in the cab. Welcome home. So depressing coming back, isn't it? Stick with us. We'll keep you going with the best variety of 90s hits. Good luck with the washing. Enrique's on the way soon. First, though, they might be giants on Nation 90s.

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18: The top stories this hour. A collision involving a police vehicle and a car on Teesside has resulted in multiple fatalities. Police haven't yet told us exactly how many people have died, but the A66 in the South Bank area of Middlesbrough will be closed for some time. A six-year-old girl whose parents and older sister died in the sea off Shoreham in West Sussex has died in hospital. Saja El-Kawas, a British Palestinian from London, was pulled from the water by emergency crews on Tuesday. One person has died and two teenagers have been seriously injured in a sword attack at a school in Sweden. Police were called to the school northwest of Stockholm while hundreds of students were in lessons. An 18-year-old suspect in custody. And Prince Harry has been given a week to pay his share of an initial £9.5 million to the publisher of the Daily Mail after losing a privacy case. At the same time, the Duchess of Sussex is believed to be in talks to star in the Netflix series The Gentleman. It's thought that could be behind Harry and Meghan's upcoming move back to the UK.
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18: Sunny spells for most of the UK. An afternoon shower possible in Cornwall and northern Scotland. Highs of 20. That's the latest. I'm Kat Wright.
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3: Morning. Let's do it for your Saturday. It's just gone 10. Hello, I'm Roberto with Boyzone soon. Right now, Savage Garden, to the moon and back on Nation 90's Weekend Breakfast.

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0: There is Elton John on Nation 90s. 10:16 for your Saturday. Have you opened up any emails recently that have enraged you? Enraged might be a bit of a harsh word. I got one yesterday that made me think, really? Already? Why? Christmas is slowly starting to creep in. This email was advertising a Santa village for the kids in December. I'm thinking to myself, I'm still trying to get through this summer holiday, let alone thinking what I'm doing at Christmas. Give it a rest. Edwyn Collins on the way soon, and some Gina G.
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There is Gina G's Ooh Ah, just a little bit. It's Nation 90s for your Saturday morning, 10:24. Thank you for joining me. I'm Roberto. Hi to Joe and Martin in Chester. Loving the songs, says Joe. Any chance for shout? Celebrating our 15th wedding anniversary today. Oh, happy anniversary, guys. How are they celebrating? Are they going out for a lovely lunch? A romantic dinner? No. Joe says we're clearing out the garage. I suppose that counts as quality time? Sub, ain't no love, ain't no use on the way. First though, Stereo MCs, Connected on Nation 90s.

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0: Bewitched on Nation 90s, 10:45 for your Saturday. I've got the best variety of 90s hits with a guy for you next who was one of the founding members of Genesis, and he also had a bit of a side hustle going on with some boys who fixed cars. I don't know if they actually fixed cars, they just named themselves that. Any ideas on who I'm talking about? You'll find out in a minute and all that will make sense. First though, make me a
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0: We are starting the last but one weekend of August. Don't ask me how that's happened. 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

she goes. It's Nation 90's Weekend Breakfast. It is Roberto here. Thanks for joining me today. It's 10:53. As we start the weekend, hopefully you've got a smile on your face. But if you need something to make you happier, you could try this. Think of a strawberry. Why? According to research, 86% of us say thinking about a strawberry makes us happy. It's made me happy just thinking how daft that sounds. What about you? What actually makes you happy when you think about it? Let me know through our Facebook page. Search for Nation 90's. Faith Hill on the way. First though, Sybil.

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4: The top stories this hour. Police say multiple people have died in a crash on the A66 near Middlesbrough. It happened just after 3 a.m. this morning. The collision involved a police vehicle. A six-year-old girl has died in hospital days after her parents and sister died in the sea off West Sussex. Saya El-Kawas, a Palestinian from London, was pulled from the water in Shoreham by emergency crews on Tuesday. Prince Harry and six other high-profile claimants have been given a week to pay an initial £9.5 million to the Daily Mail's publisher. It's after they lost a High Court privacy case. With the Duke and Duchess of Sussex returning to the UK, former press secretary to the late Queen Elizabeth, Ailsa Anderson, has this advice.
5: Be low-key when you come back. Settle your children into their new school. Don't try and take the spotlight off members of the royal family who are actually working royals.
4: And Hull City are the latest newly promoted side to get their Premier League season underway. They host Manchester United this lunchtime. Promoted Ipswich face Sunderland at 3.
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4: Afternoon showers for Cornwall and northern Scotland, but mostly fine and dry. Highs of 20. That's the latest. I'm Kat Wright.
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10: Just after 11 for your Saturday morning. Hello, I'm Roberto with the best variety of 90s hits. I'm going to get you moving from Maloko real soon. Some Prince on the way as well. A song you might dedicate to that special lady in your life. First though, the Lightning Seeds. This is Change, playing for you on Nation 90s.

0: This is Maloko. Sing it back on Nation 90's Weekend Breakfast. It is Roberto with you. Hello, if you've just joined us. It's 11:15. Earlier on, we were talking about strawberries. Why? Because apparently, when you think of a strawberry, it can make you happy. That is according to 86% of us. As I mentioned earlier, it made me happy just thinking how daft that sounds. Maybe it had the same effect for you. I asked what makes you happy when you think about it. Chris in Luton's been in touch. Beer, Roberto. I'm thinking about the beers I've got chilling in my fridge for when I finish work later. That's making me happy. Hi to Jill, loving the songs in Manchester. I'm thinking about the holiday I'm going on, Roberto. I'm in the taxi right now heading to the airport. That's making me happy. I bet it is. Have a great time, won't you? Thank you for getting involved. Cardigans play real soon and some Wilson Phillips.
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There is Wilson Phillips with their little pep talk. Hold on. It's Nation 90s for your Saturday. I'm Roberto, 11:23. If you think about the 90s, mental health wasn't really a thing back then, was it? Like it is now, if you know what I mean. But there were a lot of songs about it from people who are suffering. Like Wilson Phillips, of course, with Hold On. Green Day did a brilliant one about anxiety. One of their most loved, actually. I'm going to play that for you after James Laid on Nation 90s.

0: Evan on Nation 90s as we power through your Saturday morning. Don't know where the morning's gone. It's 11:45 already. Hope you're doing well. Thanks for joining me. I'm Roberto. I've got Sting on the way for you soon. One of Cher's most loved songs as well. First, though. Make me a winner. 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We are starting the last but one weekend of August. Don't ask me how that's happened. Another month just about flown by. That does mean, though, that payday is coming finally. And next Friday could be an extra big payday for you. 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

Are you singing along as well? It's got to be done, right? Share the Shoop Shoop song on Nation 90's Just About Taking Care of Things from me. I'm Roberto. Thanks for hanging out with me this morning. Have a great day, whatever you're going to be doing with it. Obviously, stick with us and the best variety of 90s hits. I'll catch you back here tomorrow morning from 8. I'll leave you with Third Eye Blind after some Blue Pearl, Naked in the Rain on Nation 90's.

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12: The top stories this hour. The police watchdog has launched an investigation into a crash on the A66 on Teesside in which multiple people have been killed. It happened in Middlesbrough during the early hours following a police pursuit. A six-year-old girl has become the fourth member of a family to die after getting into difficulty in water off the West Sussex coast. Saya Al-Kawas passed away in hospital after being rescued by emergency crews on Tuesday. A Russian strike on Ukrainian President Volodymyr Zelensky's hometown has killed at least 16 people. A shopping centre was targeted in Kryvyi. Prince Harry has been given a week to pay his share of an initial £9.5 million to the publisher of the Daily Mail after losing a privacy case. At the same time, the Duchess of Sussex is believed to be in talks to star in the Netflix series The Gentleman. And Manchester United get their Premier League season underway to Hull City in half an hour. The newly promoted club is the bookmakers' favourite for relegation. Also promoted Ipswich hosts Sunderland.
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12: Afternoon showers for Cornwall and northern Scotland, but mostly fine and dry, highs of 20. That's the latest. I'm Kat Wright.
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14: 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Good afternoon. Just gone midday. This is Tony with China Black Search and coming soon. Here's Amy Grant's version of Big Yellow Taxi. 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

0: This is Strike, we love it. You sure do. A Nation 90s, best variety of 96. Blur song 2. Louise celebrates 30 years in the music business as a solo artist in the last week. We'll play you Naked next. 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

just celebrated the 30th anniversary of this. There's Louise and Naked. Right, let's get on Take That Prey from 94. And here comes Alex Party, Don't Give Me Your Life, Nation 90s.

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5: The top stories this hour. Police say multiple people have died in a crash on the A66 near Middlesbrough following a police pursuit. It happened just before four this morning. The police watchdog, the IOPC, has launched an investigation. Rescuers have been digging through wreckage after 16 people were killed in a Russian strike on a Ukrainian shopping centre. It happened in President Volodymyr Zelensky's hometown of Kryvyi. Prince Harry and six other high-profile claimants have been given a week to pay an initial £9.5 million to the Daily Mail's publisher. It's after they lost a High Court privacy case. With the Duke and Duchess of Sussex returning to the UK, former press secretary to the late Queen Elizabeth, Ailsa Anderson, has this advice.
6: Be low-key when you come back. Settle your children into their new school. Don't try and take the spotlight off members of the royal family who are actually working royals.
5: And in what's being described as a world first, delivery drivers in Australia will be paid a minimum wage. It means gig economy workers will earn the equivalent of around £15 an hour. Afternoon showers for Cornwall and northern Scotland, but mostly fine and dry, highs of 20. That's the latest. I'm Kat Wright.
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0: Nicely done. There's the KLF and 3AM Eternal. This is Tony here at Nation 90s with Dina Carroll coming soon and EMF. 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

Dina Carroll, There Ain't No Man at Nation 90s, best variety of 90s hits. The boys of Westlife coming soon. Here's Brian Adams. The only thing that looks good on me is you. All right, calm down, Brian. 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

0: was the first dance in a million weddings you've been to over the years. Shania Twain, you're still the one. Stereophonics, A Thousand Trees, and S Club are up next. 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

How about that? 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
6: Just gone to this is Nation 90s. Crowded House coming soon in Spiral Carpets 2. As you can hear, the boys of NSYNC are warming up, getting ready to go. I want you back playing.

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The brand new heavies here at Nation 90's Midnight at the Oasis. Let's get on Snap. Rhythm is a dancer. Here comes Usher. You Make Me Wanna. 222 thereabouts. 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

0: 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TLC Waterfalls and CJ Lewis plays next. 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
5: 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Here's Gala. 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

0: 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Right, Oasis, Roll With It, it's going to sound great. And the boys are U2 and Boyzone, both of them on that song. Boyzone provided the backing vocals. We'll play The Sweetest Thing next. 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

0: That's Pretty Woman and Sleepless in Seattle to be returned by tomorrow night. Oh, and please remember to rewind the tapes.
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I wonder what happened to Sugar Ray. He just disappeared into Planet Pop. There's Every Morning. This is Tony at Nation 90s with Todd Terry, Martha Wash and Jocelyn Brown. Soon, he is Mariah Carey, Vision of Love, Nation 90s.

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Dr. Alban's along soon. It's My Life. 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

when you weren't laughing at Joey. Or Kramer. 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

When the crowd say ball, selector. 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
3: 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A mind-blowing £700,000 could all be yours. It's life-changing money, but you have to be in it to win. So what are you waiting for? 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